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1: Over.
2: Volcare Medic 10, arriving at Haymarket Hospital.
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2: Pull up your entity in field. Go ahead and add it to the city car. Responding four.
3: Okay, responding with four. Caller reported black smoke coming out of her exhaust, possibly chimney. There's no fire at this time. Fireplace is gas. No gas though in her home. Water supply, South Coast.
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0: Battalion 1 from Rescue Engine 7. We're on 28. Would you like to take the specialty assignment?
1: That's fine. Great. Call here, Battalion 1. Tower 1's also going to be marking up on this shortly.
2: All right.

0: Parker Tower, what's responding with 3? I'll staff the entry.
1: Direct responding with 3. Copy, Charlie. Yes, traffic.
0: At risk, fire medic out.
1: Direct.
2: Roger, 220.

0: Lock here, 2-2's on the scene. Nothing showing on Alpha Bravo at this time.
1: Sure, nothing showing Alpha Bravo.

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0: 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She's complaining of stomach pain.
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0: 117 to traffic crash. 25 block of Midland Road in the vehicle versus deer. They are blocking the way.
1: Object.

0: 127 trespassing. See at 141 block of Wesley Highway. Kids call us here that there are kids on top of the roof of an office there that is supposed to be vacant.
1: Direct, on the route.
0: 2048.

31 and 127. 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They're wearing shorts and white t-shirts. They also have bikes, and that they are throwing a ball on the roof. It's to the right of Planet Fitness.

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2: Here's the Tango 1508 responding.
1: Direct responding.
0: And then Earth and Rescue. Go ahead. Hey, we're clearing the chimney fire. We've got about a 20-minute VTA of this traffic crash. Do you have any orders? I guess we can continue.
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0: We have another caller on the line saying that there were four kids. They were climbing out of some access ladder on the roof by the AC unit, and now they're walking towards Homestead.
1: They're walking towards Homestead on the roof?
2: 31, I'm direct. I'm in the area.
0: 127, they were still on the roof, walking towards some goods.
1: They got an open door on the back side, standing most of their bikes. I'll wait from here.
0: Sure, 2053.

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0: 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All fours, authority on scene, one lane of bridge shut down. We'll be out check for injuries.
1: Turn on vehicle on all fours on the side of the road, one lane down.
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0: 927-31. Can you come up on the roof?
1: Three one.
2: Three one, I can't hear you. What did you say?

0: 31 to 127. Could you repeat yourself?
1: Yeah, I got and jumped over to another roof. I thought a 6-foot drop. Injuries right there. Trying to get him away back up here. I could look back on that building wall.
0: I'm direct. Direct, I'm going to you.
2: 3-1.
0: Go ahead.
2: Can you send phone numbers for a senior office manager from all of these buildings there? Is in the moment.
1: 127, can you try and make contact with anyone at the Michael store and see if they have access to the room?
2: Which is a crime.

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1: Go ahead.
0: Michael's is closed, and we don't have any keyholder information for them. Would you like us to start the fire department to your location?
2: 127, you're good. I got all four of them on the same building. 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We're all safe.
0: Correct, 2101.

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0: You are 2105.
1: Ready. Returning.
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0: 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I just need to know that lanes are shut down out there.
1: Deer has left the scene.
0: One 11.
2: I'm clear, sis.

0: 12 gear, engine tanker, 15 out of weight, available.
1: 2124.
2: Press unit 7 is ready. Scene turn over to law enforcement.
1: 2124.
2: Pressure weapon is ready. Fire has been extinguished.
1: 2124.

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1: Do you have key holder information for Planet Fitness?
0: Hey, Mike.

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0: 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Okay. 2135.

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1: Go ahead.
0: Echo Alpha, Alpha 443.

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0: Yes, 3141.

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2: 498-206-773605.
1: Negative four, number, yes, once are clear.

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1: Bye.
0: Managed to secure the two open doors. 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
1: Report, are you good? Yeah.

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2: I put you on a call for a reckless. 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
1: Our Twitter is

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Running on I northbound, that's the Van Hill. 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

0: Just went through the lane, pulling northbound, speed probably about 120. No traffic still.
1: Fuck, can you call Division 7 and let them know?

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To the county line. Can't get much farther. Alright, just we're at the underpass on 66. We're still going northbound 29. I'm catching up to them. Speed's about probably 100.

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1: 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I'm trying to catch up to him. He's in the left lane on the interstate, right next to the HP lane.
2: Hey, what marker are you at?
1: Prince William Parkway. I'm taking the exit. I can't see him right now.

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1: Jack responding.
2: Fuck the air prevention tank, 1508. Is the address the caller's, or is that the legal patrol car?
3: 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It's like a control turn. Somebody out with it will be out there.
1: I'm the engine 1508. I'm not too sure. He just gave us a block range.
2: Okay, thank you. Break. Engine 8, do you need us to continue it?

0: 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We put a 15 away in service, Engine 8 burn.
1: I'm Jerk, 15 away, come up here.
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1: Thank you.

0: 119 for the possible traffic crash injury. The caller is advising they heard a car with screeching tires, possibly something hitting a tree. They didn't see anything.
1: 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Yeah, I mean, I'm right here.

0: And I didn't see anything on my initial pass. 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
1: Really? Go down, Colonial.

Pinpoint, yes, Sarah Coffee Lookout, Rockingham County Sheriff's Office and Reference Officer CP. The subject is possibly armed with a handgun. He has an outstanding warrant for murder, first degree attempted, strangled. PCO. Unknown clothing description, possibly driving a gold CNC. He usually frequents the Ray and Newmarket area. If located, take appropriate actions and notify Rockingham County and the lookout at 2247.

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Last name 11,100 block of Remington Road. 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
0: Road and Monkey Hill Road. 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

0: 17, help me out with the vehicle just south of 11725 Lucky Hill. 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

0: 17 in Virginia Wells. Seven, 3 1 1 4.
1: Turns to Lorenzo. Melinda is out of Centerville.
2: What's the claim?

Diane, sorry, copy, lookout, reckless driving, off units, last name area, Marsh Road, number 2 road, lookout 40, white car, reckless driving, southbound in the northbound lane with our high beams on, I think we're there at 2314.

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Stay on lookout for a gray mini SUV. 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Vehicle was last seen going towards Mint Hill Road, unknown where it went afterwards. Nothing further at 2346.

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1: Right.
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127, that returns to Maurice Perry of Warrenton. 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

0: 3-1, I'm in return for a mod portion out of Marshall, third license, Tango 14. 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
1: Thank you.
0: Larry.

Pinstrom units for a copy of Lookout Auto, state police, and Rockford City, presumably missing as well. Black hair, he was locking on stage the quiet 0-8-3-7 of Friends residence. Shirt with white shoes and a black hat, driving a blue 2016 Toyota 4Runner Virginia tag of uniform Bravo Whiskey is 2611. They've located to take appropriate action in child welfare. And we're about 0-1-3-1.

Hey, can you run a second bag to keep it warm for that dresser off? Victor, Alpha, Oscar, Tango, Tango, Echo, Romeo.

have it stuck with a not for a white BMW for DH5 and Nintendo 0 Alpha 5370. There's an address out of Winchester, College of Isaiah 111 Pass. It was all over the roadway, nothing further at 0154.

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Beacon Street, right, 13 is down. 113, 14 for the testing. 4,425 Beacon Street, mid 14, assistant. 10, 13, 12, Bravo, get with the

0: city pass. There's going to be a Culver unit responding through our jurisdiction. They get to their jurisdiction for a call.
1: Mr. Jason,

0: 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What was the room number?
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0: Great, thank you.
1: You are very welcome at 220.

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0: 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We're going to be in the parking lot of Frostbiter.
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0: 31, that was her, the Tori Canton. 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

0: 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I got a Virginia finial for you. Thank you. 2761553.
1: 1 McDonald, he is licensed. Also, commercial driver's license has his license. The previous ones are clear. Okay, Columbia, do you want to direct?

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0: It's going to be on East B Street and South 6th Street. One vehicle, it is blocking traffic, the wheel got stuck, they went onto the sidewalk. Hello, four.
2: Everyone, you can show me on scene to that traffic crash.
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0: 125. 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

10524. Buck 0524, for the unconscious person, up on Assembly Highway at St. Louis Road, Company 5, Engine 1105, Advanced Ambulance 1105, Medico 603, respond on 1105, repeating Buck 0524 for the unconscious person, at Joe Assembly Highway and St. Louis Road. St. Louis Road. 5, engine 1105, medic 603, respond on 11 Bravo. Little female, apparently difficulty breathing, going to be in a Toyota 4Runner.

0: 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VMUT 0524, the park at John S. Mosby Highway and St. Louis Road. EMS 1101, you have been at it. For 40-year-old female who is not breathing, timeout at 0759.
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Who fell? It was unwitnessed. Time out is 0802.

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0: 11-1 ready.
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1: Advance 5-1-2, right 06. Advance 5-1-2, right 06.
2: Agent 5-4, you're going to have the eastbound lane shut down.
1: Eastbound lane shut down, 006.

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0: I have a request to call at port today at Moser's. 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
2: 118, added notes, and contacted the officer. You can clear me.
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0: 10-4, we need to chance. 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
1: Yes, ma'am.
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1: For that license plate that's on the ARG, that in there, and just throw them in the call notes. You thought it well? And 86720

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Medic 11, Golden Response 1, repeating box 0121 for the falls, 5595 Jacqueline Drive, Luxury of Fleetwood Court and Carolina Drive. Medic 1110, Response 1, 5 for an 84-year-old female who fell. Timeout at 0831.

Medic 10, you're going to be responding for an 84-year-old female. She fell to the ground. She has stated she does have one dog. 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
1: Right.
0: Five for Dream. Five, there's a deer injured in the middle of the roadway.

0: 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Coming up, foot beat.
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0: 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Marabou out.
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0: Have another pending alarm at the Register office. The same building, 121, correction, 112 went out to earlier. But it's a different cell number. I think it's going to be a different kitchen in the building.
1: 25 direct. I'll be in route.
0: Direct 852.

0: 12. Can I get a report number?
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0: 155 Traverse up. Forbes, Floyd, V17 in O'Bannon.
1: And we

Attention, I am State Lines, Columbia Gas is going to Sylvan Street, closed at Waterloo Street for repair of the all day long through traffic on Sylvan at Church Street.

0: but caller is missing that there is a gold vehicle in her driveway. The vehicle, he did come to the door. Expecting further 9:15.
1: You got there, he just came knocking on the door, or you into the system?
0: So I think that there's a little bit of a language barrier. He did come and knock on the door. Weren't sure if she made contact with him, but he did go back to his vehicle, and he's now just sitting in the driveway.
2: .155, I mean, clear, warning.

plaintiffs for the company, Officer Dave D., possible armed and dangerous, subject at a Rockingham County Sheriff's Office. Additional units, be on the lookout for a Joe Jean Chu. They work in 1974, Asian male. He's entered as a felony, often dangerous, with a handgun for a murder. First degree attempted strangulation, causing wound or injury, and burglary inside a house. If located, use caution. Unknown clothing description. He's possibly driving a gold GMC. The tag was provided. The subject does frequent the Lorraine Newmarket area. Nothing further at 1917.

0: 125. 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

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'74 Asian male is wanted for felony. 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Clothing description. The subject also is possibly driving a gold GMC, unknown tag, frequent to Luray, New Market area.

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1: 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That is 11 Respond 11 Bravo for a female. Got it, 7933.

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Nina's responding to the domestic. She advised the caller or attempting to call the

0: I believe I was in the sister of the caller who had.
1: The person on.
0: And the caller saying that the one on scene is the one getting beaten by her husband.

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0: これが、
1: The 7900 block Lee Highway, there's going to be a little beagle road, ground nine, road, close to the top there. It's going to be right at the crest of the hill.
2: 7900 block Lee Highway, dog running around 940.

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0: 125, caller is advising to come to the side door. 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He's very verbally aggressive. Then I will answer the subject. The Caden D. Crow, there's no protective order on file. He's looking like he was involved in an EPO in January this year.
1: Sure.
0: 557.

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1: Way, 11:10, minute 11:10, we're sitting on 11 Bravo, being marked 10 Felicia Street. So the check name is 6951 Vent Hill Parkway, Parkway of Vent Hill Road, in 11:10, minute 11:10, respond on 11 Bravo, the 70-year-old female, stating she knows something's wrong, nothing for time out at 10:06. 10:06. Responding at 10:06.

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1: It'll be room of Flight Rock 516.
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0: Never. Once more, also, there was a parking point that was delayed for you this morning at 10 hour on the Smith Court.

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1: I'm already dealt with that parking enforcement. I'll handle it all.

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1: Affirmative, I will handle the call by phone. I've heard this one as well.

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1: This is just a reminder you asked for, sir.
0: All right, thank you. Thank you.

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1: Fauquier, Med 10 Transmitter, Fauquier Hospital.
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is 437 Old Auburn Road. Medic 1101, responding 11 Bravo, repeating box 0144 for the illness at 5437 Old Auburn Road, positive 10 Twin Polar Lane in Creedmoor South Drive. Medic 1101, responding 11 Bravo for a 90-year-old female. Provided the stating that she was found it barely conscious and weak. 7 10 out of 10:39.

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1: Responding at 1039.
2: Walker, you need to give us level 1 to the illness.
1: Yeah, 1039.
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0: start checking the neighborhood 1042. One 25 has a welfare check pending when you're free.
1: Alright, you're coming up.
0: P7443 Keith Road. Which part is your next to be going to put the call?
1: Jordan.

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0: 155 Sierra Leopard is online. Thank you for advising. You hear someone moving about outside. Is it your bird chirping? There's a message that stated this call is being recorded. No vocals heard at this time.
1: Okay.

0: Morning, Ginger. Through Virginia, Tango, Echo, Tango, 5932.
1: Yes.
0: Virginia, Tango 62, 05, 3413.

0: 112 Mark 4.
1: Right.
0: The ER just pulled in. They're advising the subject to come in for mental health eval. He's walking out, given by ambulance. He was needing an eval. He had a 49-year-old female. Over shoulder wound, pair of red shirt, light blue shirt. They're advising she's having mental health issues. I don't have her name yet.
2: I'm coming up.
0: So, thank you.

0: Yeah, we have no history with her. Looks like she had an address in the burial.
1: Right.
0: Yes, sir.

0: Tab labs on the subject went to the hospital.
1: As soon as she called.
0: Correct, thank you.
1: 10-4.

0: 25
1: on tape. 11
0: Where are you sending that,
2: Sam?
0: 11 at 7. I'm... Okay, trust me, not 11 at
3: 7. Entrance and lobby.
2: Yeah,
3: the direction. I'll be checking around front main entrance area.

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0: 154. 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
1: Yes, I apologize.

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1: Right. 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
0: Direct, have you checked some of them already?
1: Yeah, there wasn't anyone in that area there, but you can double check. 25 dispatch. Did she say what specific military base she was trying to find?
2: No, sir.
1: Direct.
2: 11:14.

Yes, I did my first one. I was on that. Yeah, that one, thank you. One six two seven. Well, 23.

0: What's the problem?
1: Welfare check. 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The dad is strung out on PCP and coke. You can just start me another unit. I'll be there in a second. And I'll verify if that's legit or not.
2: One 24. You can put my call back in pending, and I'll be in Ross 125.

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1: Thank you.
0: F4K, right at 1125. I have a pending traffic hazard East Lee and Culpeper Street. Traffic trailer tried backing up and now he's stuck.
1: Hey,

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1: Frost Avenue is negative. 360 Hospital Drive, the rear of, and that house back there, they're all negative.
2: Okay. 112, canvassing carriage house, Chase neighborhood.
3: Correct.

0: for the illness.
1: The only roll call pepper should have been referred. Okay, I'll figure it out.
2: Where's that?
1: 10-4.
0: 1104, medic 11-3, respond on 11-Bravo for 42-year-old male, ALS, with a blood pressure of 200/100, amount of 11-28.

0: 25, I'm direct. 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
1: I'm direct. 112, are you direct?
2: One 12, I was speaking with the citizen Q, traffic.
1: She's over with the Marine Corps. They're hiding 575 Cross Avenue. And he no longer sees her.
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0: 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Yeah, medic 10. This is not a rotable for an engine. You better watch the engine. That'll be cool if you fail.
1: Direct, we're taking the next driveway down. That one's too bad. 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Saved.

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1: Can you call and check the Rappahannock, see if they have anything locally for her?
0: Yes.
1: ECO, I mean.
0: 10-4.

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1: Dick, did you get contact number for the father of the victim? He did not answer.
2: Anyway.

0: Yes, exactly.
1: Morning, Ethan. 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
2: Please.

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0: 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They transported her. We have another fire captain that was out with her. 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
1: You're right, I couldn't even start, Jimmy.
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1: He's flying out of Spotsylvania. Clear at 11:50.

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0: Chuck Bain at 1202 6 Dolphin Circle. 13 Magdalena 13 respond on 11 Bravo. Repeating both 13 Salonka testing. 1202 6 Dolphin Circle. Crusher Scott Circle. 1713, Medic 1113, you're going to be responding to 0 heart failure, not over late.
1: Well, you're at engine 8, call from circle. 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
1: Roger, that's on a drive rolling. 11. Roger, medic 13. 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
0: Check, 11. We're starting at 11. 12-11.
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1: Minute 3.
0: 3, 12.
1: I'll give him wagon 7.
0: Go ahead.
1: Water supply for 5th engine, 11221, Versusburg Road, KPR signs, dry ice.
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4: And resident the structure, he wants to respond.
0: We're dispatching a structure fire, I'm trying to help the dispatcher. If it's not an emergency, can you stand by? Thank you, sir. Engine 1 in route at 1213.
2: Chief Agent is on.
0: Structure fire.
5: Sorry, 1 second. What do you want to do for the same service?
2: Yeah, it was traffic for the time. Fuck here from time one. What tanker do I have on the radio?
0: We have tanker 7, tanker 1508, tanker 2. 1508 is not available anymore.
2: That's a negative tanker one.
0: Tanker 2 has not gotten out yet.
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0: 1514 responding at 1215.
2: I'll get T2's en route station 2 for tanker 2. Tanker 2 has not gotten out yet, correct?
0: Affirmative. T2, I copy your traffic. Engine 13, I copy that. Girl's here, too, at 1215.

0: But that's how we're going to watch. We have engines, and we do not have a rescue yet. Or a rescue. Rescue 2 is next to you. Do you want us to replace 2?
1: That's fine. You can replace 2. Right. The tanker 1's right in that.
0: 1216.
2: Air has address. I'm not showing a house at these numbers on maps.

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1: 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Tanker 7 from Wagon 7.
2: Go ahead.
1: It's going to be right off versus Brook Road. Just start flying until LEA time meets.
2: Medic 13, route to the hospital.

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2: Go ahead.
1: Are you getting the tanker out?
2: That's affirmative. We're for land. That's affirmative. We're for land in Station 13 now.
1: Correct.

0: 9-1 from Wagon 7. Hey, one from Wagon 7. Okay, Falk here. I'm on the scene. Single-story Rambler appears evacuating. I got fire showing Alpha Bravo through the roof. We'll be taking a line to the front door. I'll be taking a lap.
1: On scene at 1219, please take the front door. Fire on site Alpha Delta.

0: line Bridger for rescue. We have not medical unit in 0742 for search fire. 10,000. Appears one was. Rescue 1, Medic 1, was following Delta and Thorpe near to the roof at 1290.
1: Thorpe, you had DC 1101 to stretch 5.
2: Tiger 13 is responding. That's that again.
3: Battalion 1 from Wagon 7.
1: Wagon 7.
3: Single story on the slab, all four sides. We have fire through the roof. Delta Quadrant. Wagon 2 is next in the dark on the... Hey.
1: Okay, I'm direct on all travel, showing 4 minutes.
0: Okay.
1: 4 minutes.
2: Medic 1 responding.

0: with us proposal back.
1: I'm clear, sis. Can you show me on the premise check at Waterloo Station?
0: Yeah. 25, did you have charge?
2: No, ma'am. I was able to add a dozen notes.
0: Yeah.
2: Agent 1514 from Agent 1101. Site at KPR Signs. You want to take that?

0: 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You're up in a row, Scott, for a critical call.
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0: Okay. I'll one direct on the location if you can give it to me.

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0: 25. Starting and ending mileage is in the notes. We'll be clear for my transport to assist the citizen. And if you just make a note, ECO criteria will not fit.
1: Got two lines working. Wagon 7 and wagon 2 are both interior. Well, I'm negative on the primary. I need my next crew to sign alpha with hooks. I'm securing smoke positions in the Bravo and Charlie Quadrant's interior.
2: Okay.
3: Well, 397 Willow Court, cross ship Hastings Lane. Event 114, respond 11 Bravo for a 75-year-old female. Need it, what's this?
4: Chief Hayes on scene. 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
0: Track.
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0: Station fills, if you want. Also, if you have a rescue from Stafford still coming, you put them in service. Thank you.
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0: You can show us some routes of Warrenton for coverage. Engine 5 will be making their way down to 3 still, since they have the medic on board.
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1: Here, safety to command. 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

0: Command from engine 1509. 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We're about a mile out.
1: That's negative 1509. My apologies. I didn't realize this was responding. You can go in service. Thank you.
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2: 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Control 38. One 125 is going to turn to a PLR Nichols of warranted. It's clear.
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0: 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Eight nine, can you head for 125?
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0: Eric Nanto.

0: Lane 12, have a traffic hazard impending. Southbound at D3, in reference to the stop signs that have been taken down, we are notifying Tampa.
1: Morning, 5. You have him disregard. I'm far from that. I'll take care of it.

0: 154. Advising that traffic captured.
1: Down to 154. Have you received a body camera

124.89. I'm going up the highway right now to see what somebody pertaining to this motor vehicle theft apparently been found. I can stop by there if you like.

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1: Go ahead.
0: There is one stop sign missing next to 47th East Lee.
1: Call 3 EMS 1.
0: Go ahead.
1: I don't have a medic south. 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Actually, hold on. I have several central.
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1: 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Thank you. Stand by for dispatch. She's just confirming we keep 1209 in search right now.
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1: Okay, we for 76-year-old. Blood pressure is feeling low. History of diabetes, very confused.
0: Engine 1540, what's your command? You can break down to return to the scene.

0: 叫啥？不是给妈妈那个啊，不是从银行收到转啊。I just called the number for medical service. We looked it up on Cisco and it's returning for Jennifer Taylor. All the information we have is 41 Run Telco.
1: Only for direct. I'll be in route.
0: 1314.

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0: 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Okay, the train get hold of it.
1: 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Make sure it's not open.

0: fucker for me, my 1101. I'm going to have Medic 10 return to quarters just as soon as Medic 1 gets a little closer to Central.
1: Central, I'm from Medic 3, Engine 3, Central.
0: 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Medic 3 can return.
1: Medic 3, you're back. Definitely.

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2: There's not going to be any emergency here, ma'am. Can you just notify the county IT advise me of the issue? I think it's going to be a IT-related issue.

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1: Good.
0: Renata Fitafina Escort. 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
1: Yeah.
0: That's 1324.

0: 124. You can clear out that traffic hazard, GOA. 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All right, 52, 15, engine door road.
1: Okay, 13.9.

0: 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Yeah.
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0: 3479, Greyfriar Lake. Would be 4479 Great Fire Lane, question of Silver Hill Road. Capable, respond 11 Bravo, 58-year-old female, struggling to breathe, has chest pain.
1: Name of the subject?
0: Testimony.

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1: Go ahead.
0: Is the caller still on the line with you?
1: Negative.
0: Can you clarify what they meant by refusing to come back with them? Are they actively treating this person?
1: I believe she is his nurse. He's a resident at their facility. I'll call back for you.
0: Direct. What is the facility?
1: I'm not positive.

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1: Returns to a 2021 Toyota Legend Color to an Iron Lock of Marshall, expired 2/28 of 25. It's clear.
0: I'm right. Nothing further.
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0: of a 112, can you repeat, Travis?

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0: Medic 1, the subject's going to be out with law enforcement. We actually got a report of him being disorderly. He'd gone to a doctor's appointment and then went to Food Lion, started drinking, and was refusing to go back to the doctor.
1: Okay, thank you.

0: 25.
1: Hi.
0: Who are you calling to dispatch?
1: Direct, can you clear me from the assignment with unit board?
0: I don't call into dispatch because that's what I was going to ask you for.

0: Thank you.
1: Virginia, can I go in hotel 156?
2: I'm going to go to the

0: Bonjour. Subject is being transported by EMS. Call clear. I'll be following up.
1: Subject 1414.

0: 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I'm on 6 and then route from Barrett High Center Hospital.
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0: Available. 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
0: Correct.
2: Engine 1506, will you still say it was capable?
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0: 124 traffic stop. Yeah, Echo 3950 OPM. Southbound skills.
1: Five four. Okay.

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1: Local A and round.
0: I believe they're pulling up right now.

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0: 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You have an ETA?
1: Negative. 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
0: Copy.
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0: 5'8". 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Is still leaning on the power line. 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
1: Yeah, I'm guarding.

Engineer talking. Engine 8, walk here.

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for the illness at 10999 Ritterberg Road, Company 7, Medic 1113, respond on 11 Bravo, repeating box 0742, for the illness at 10999 Ritterberg Road, across street of Peters Run Road and Elk Run Road, Medic 1113, respond on 11 Bravo, for a mail stating lightheadedness, time out at 1514.

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1: Morning, can you text me on my phone? Just have to fly. Put down a link for information if you would like a phone call.

0: 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It's Prince William already.
1: Negative.
0: All right, you can fill up the responder.
1: Correct. You still want to call Prince William? 1541.

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1: Using the hydrant on Lehigh Lane, Commerce, 1541. 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
1: Anyone responding at 1543?

Well, there you go. Our location. What we have is behind the Elmers. It's going to be a RAV4 2011 white in color.

0: 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Law enforcement is on scene.
1: Okay. We have one vehicle not smoking at this time. They're out with PD. Looks like all occupants are out of the vehicle. You can go ahead and place other units in service. Show engine 10, medic 10 on scene. Number one lane block for traffic.
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1: Okay. 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

Was there enough? Here's a pocket dial. 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

0: Lee Highway, Medical Level 10, West 111 Broadway, repeat about 0109 to the Chastain, 75 West Lee Highway, North Street of Blackwell, Parkway, and Fletcher Drive, to the Go Road, Medical 1110, West 111 Broadway. B for a 65-year-old female who's hypertensive, blood pressure is 220 to 92. Timeout at 1554.
1: Okay.
0: And then 10 was there.
1: Ten with two.
0: 55. Medical one at 1555.

0: 256 Front. 492 Foxcroft Road, question of their wall on Lockyer Road. Code advising that somebody's front door is wide open and there are two dogs are inside running around. Our two cars are parked outside, a gray Jeep and a black GMC. Caller's been yelling into the residence, but nobody's coming to the door.
1: 25, the Rick, I'll be in route.
0: 1556.

0: Hospital 321, Village of Spain at 4195 Wayne Road, Company 3, Medic 1103, respond 11 Bravo, repeating box 0321, Village of Spain at 4195 Wayne Road, crossing of John Marshall Highway and Corporal Way, Company 3, Medic 1103, respond 11 Bravo, for a 62-year-old male, with tingling in his left arm and dizziness, time out, 1557.
1: Rescue 3 is responding.

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2: 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Car shooter Rockingham Road. That is 1110. We're spotted on 115. For a 63-year-old man who fell is conscious. Not being picked up. He

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0: 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Mountain Road, cross through of Rockingham Road. Tanker 1101, you can add it.
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0: advice on James Madison or George Washington? Highway, company 2, medical 1102, wagon 1102, engine 1113, respond on 11 Bravo, repeat about 0223 for the traffic crash at 10326 block of James Madison Highway. Company 2, medical 1102, wagon 1102, engine 1113, respond on 11 Bravo for 2 vehicle accident, timeout at 1605.
1: Well, 12 and 25, what's that?
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1: You ready?
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2: Hang on. Are you getting another 911 call from that area?
0: Mm-hmm.

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A parallel gravel road and a paved road. Take the paved road, it'll be the higher of the two.

0: 10326 block of James Madison Highway. Engine 1202 responding to the Bravo, repeating 0223 for the traffic crash at 10326 block of James Madison Highway, Rock Creek, Buckingham Drive, the Covington's Corner Dirt Road. Engine 1202 responding to the Bravo, 10 out of 16958 status. At 1600.
1: That's 1202 in service.
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0: Okay.
1: Good.
0: This time, Tango sits at nearby. Believe we should advise him to stay on scene. Direction. Apologies, 124, can you repeat? Transfer 2016 Toyota, gray in color, to a Daniel Bay of Leesburg.

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0: Alright.
1: Town police is on scene if you want to call them. We can transfer you to them.
2: Can you transfer a work phone?
0: Go ahead.
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0: 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Maintain 16.
1: Lockheed, risk engine 13 is on scene. Lock number one, leading southbound 29.
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1: Returns to a Nova Dimmick of Sterling.
0: Can I repeat that all back to you? Zero five six zero nine. Both drivers are denying EMS medics ready.
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0: Roadways reopened, hazards removed. 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

0: call here from Engine 1. Vehicles are moving the roadway at 29 southbound, reopen. We're ready.
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1: Basically loaded up with medic 10. ALF-1 is going to be transported with him. We'll bring his vehicle back to Fauquier Hospital.

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1: Rồi.
0: Yes, sir. I have a damn nice email right now, and I also have parking complaints that can be handled by them. Which one would you like me to put you on first?
1: Sure.

0: the 102 for the cardiac emergency at 4493 Blackwell Road, medic 1101, respond on 11 Bravo. Call 0102 for the cardiac emergency at 493 Blackwell Road, crossing the Walker Road, Walker Drive, and Blackwell Park Lane at Piedmont Urgent Care. Medic 1101, respond on 11 Bravo for a 76-year-old female with a heart rate of 41. With
1: 1 second
0: to 3
1: block,
0: it's time out at
1: 1709. Turned on Broadview and somebody rear-ended him. He went to turn the Exxon and the other driver talked to him, but the other driver continued on the Broadview towards Arby's. Paul is going to be in a GMD pickup. Get by, he's hit by a black, possibly a Civic. He's going to be standing by an Exxon parking lot.
2: Paramedic one's response.

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1: 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Do you want me to put down the other one?

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0: This is Coralie. Are you able to break away from your phone call? It's going to be at 89 Alexandria Pike. There was a female that pushed inside the car's house. The car has removed. She got violent yelling in the car's face. She appears to be possibly getting physical, but nothing's physical yet. He did provide a tag. The female was driving an old Corolla. I'll send you the tag. The tag's returning to Vanessa DeMarc. He did put in his first tag. Detective order on Vanessa. Caller's back inside her residence right now. He thinks she's possibly in a mental health crisis.
1: Caller or the subject having a mental crisis?
0: The Vanessa DeMarc subject that was getting aggressive with the caller. They are now separated. She moved her vehicle from out in front of the caller's driveway. She's just walking back and forth in front of the caller's house.

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It looks like the male party that's the protected person. The caller did mention she thought maybe it was a boyfriend issue that she was upset about.

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The driver is out of his vehicle and attempting to direct traffic.

1728.

0: Company 10, ambulance 504, advanced ambulance 1104, respond on 11 Bravo, perfume box home 13 for the falls at 5729 Old Forest Lane, cross street of Tidewater Lane, Company 10.
1: 1100 out.
0: Let me clean it. 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

0: I just connected with a caller. She was last seen walking back and forth in front of the caller's house.
1: Yeah, we're out with the subject.
0: Okay, sound direct. Be advised, we're taking a medical call about a female passed out on Main Street.
1: Might be related to an overdose, or is it just medical?
0: Not sure yet. They just find the females pass out on the ground. They're not sure what happened.
1: All right, we're in mid-occupy. Give me a nod.
0: Yes, sir.

0: 78 Main Street, Medic 1102, respond on 11 Bravo, repeating back 0104 for the unconscious person at 78 Main Street, cross street of South 3rd Street and North 4th Street. Medic 1102, respond on 11 Bravo, it's going to be for a female that passed out on the ground, possibly in her 70s or 80s. Unsure what happened. She is breathing. Time out at 1732.
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1: Kilo Echo Romeo November Mike Alpha.
0: 25, that's going to be Vanessa DeMarc. She's licensed, no previous, no want, has two protective orders that have already been served.
1: Alright, thank you.
0: 10-4.
2: We have one lane of Main Street shut down.
0: Mr. 1534.

Standing at standby for low alert and senior reckless vehicle special attention south. That they are driving Route 29 southbound towards Corpus. Fossil plate of Victor Bravo Zebra 6505. A 2012 Toyota Silver in color to a Anderson Culpepper.

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2: Battalion 111, do you need law enforcement?
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0: at 4383 Huntsberger Drive, Company 10, 701, Ambulance 504, respond on 11 Bravo, repeating dog, and received for the tow gang at 4383 Huntsberger Drive, Cross Street, Brookside Parkway, and Eichen Drive, in Unit F, Company 10, Engine 1110, EMS 1101, Ambulance 504, respond on 11 Bravo, they have gotten it out in Houston beginning. I'm out at 1758. Responding at 1758.
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0: I'll hear from Sign One. With myself, the engine, and the ambulance responding, you can put me in the supervisor service.
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0: 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She is no longer choking.
1: Oh, you're all units are on scene.
2: Medic, let's clear the Hawk, your hospital.
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0: Nhàn trí.
1: 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I have a white phone. It's scanned. It can be in a white phone in the fall. It can be in a town. In my name.
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2: Well, however, your game doesn't get it, right?
0: Sam, do you want to call back?
1: I want to talk sometime.

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0: one note's been added to this game. You can clear out. 1-2-1 on the message there.
1: Mark and Jamie. I'm back. D15.
2: One twin.
1: Go ahead.
2: I've added notes. I'm clear. Can you add a 15-day reminder for this park enforcement detail?
3: Five feet delays for tomorrow at 1800, please.

0: 112, this is Everly. Walmart. They appear to be in a verbal heated argument blocking the road. I'm not 100% sure if they're on Arlington to turn into Walmart or if they're on Jason and Highway, the roundabouts to turn in.
1: Good.
0: 2-5. Unit 2-5.
2: 2-5, go ahead.
0: Where are you directing on disorderly?
2: Yeah, ma'am, I'll be en route.
0: 10-4. Did you have a disposition from the hit and runners? Leave it pending.
2: Clear that out with information exchanged.
0: En route.

0: 25 direct. I had a message delivery intending for you and also one for 135, but I wasn't sure what he was going to be on.
1: He's on the one to me right now. 135 should be on some point in the next 30 minutes.
0: That's fine, thank you.

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2: Family, you got?
1: Josh Davis. Davis?
2: I'm at the office now. Let me check the paperwork. I'll be right over.
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0: Want hold for a second. 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
0: Thank you, Ever.
2: 20, I'm on duty, you can have me level.

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Hey, question to Branch Drive on Winchester Street at Verizon. Going to the end of the speech. Point.

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1: Correct.
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1: Medic 1 responding for an unknown age male. Called in by third party. 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

0: Actually, if I can redirect you to 49 Academy Hill Road versus Fishes. Chris Carter called in. I said there was
1: 6284 Rock Hill Road. Somebody for a rescue. I want calling 6284, 6284 Rock Hill Road. Actually, Rock Hill Mill Road in Berlin Lane. Company 4, rescue engine 4, respond Bravo. Fire alarm, city alarm company, showing upstairs smoke, 1917

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0: Directing, Captain.

0: 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We're available.
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2: 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I'll be clear of this.
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0: medical and responding.
1: Medical and responding. In just a moment.
2: Fuck your ambulance when I was in there, Viking.

0: Callback number left. 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I feel like right now I was unable to leave a message. You can clear out this.
1: Sir, thank you very much.

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I put the new number for Rebecca in the call notes. 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And if you have any other calls, you can call her from that number.

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0: 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There's a female sitting next to a light post that looks unresponsive.
1: Right.
0: Thank you, Holman. Female in a pink shirt and black yoga pants sitting next to the light. The caller is nearby in a gray SUV remaining on scene. Hard by as they yelled to see if she was okay and she could not respond.
1: Oh, my Paul. And I think.
2: Hi, Greg.
0: 1950.
1: Walking in the wrong line.
0: 1950.

0: 2010, I think it was 04-03. And 67-35 touchdowns. Small bravo for a 9-year-old female having an allergic reaction to an antibiotic at 19-51.
1: Paul Fear, you can show engine 10, ambulance 10 going to Southfield Lane call.

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0: 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Who do you have in route with this call? Questions at the medic ground service.
1: Understood, Mac 10, back in service. Hokie, Medic 10, we're right by Suffield. We'll take the Suffolk allergic reaction.

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1: 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Affirmative.